0: Cue Music.
1: Cue Music.
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2: 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For 7 years running, you've been a soldier. But better days are coming. Better days are coming for you. So when the night

0: 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Dan mag je je tour met recht de Romantic Tour noemen, hè?
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2: This is my church. 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

soundtrack van de afgelopen weken was Another 45 Ultra, Talk to You. Hoor je zo meteen naar Juanes, La Camisa Negra. Thank you. Q Music.

0: hard to say that I'd rather stay awake when I'm asleep, because my dreams are bursting at the seams.
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